Somewhere between a double IPA and a Nitro Imperial Stout. That's Rock 107. We don't actually know what those are, but we thought it would sound impressive.

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1: This is Joy Long from the KFVS 12 Weather Center. It is a gloomy and muggy day outside, and you'll want to have the umbrella on hand with the chances for on and off rain showers and thunderstorms. Some of these producing some very heavy rain, so flash flooding is a big concern. If you do see a flooded road, make sure that you turn around. There will be chances for severe weather later on this afternoon and into this evening with all hazards possible today. So if you've got any plans outdoors, make sure that you keep an eye on the forecast.
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0: Greta Van Fleet, Southeast Missouri's Rock Station, Rock 107. Hey, with all the World Cup conversations and people finding out how awesome America is, looks like Kraft is developing a TSA-compliant container of ranch dressing, which means they can fly it back with them. That's the most American use of science ever.
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0: Southeast Missouri's rock station, Rock 107, is going to rock your ride home with the Detour. 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
6: This is Joy Long from the KFVS 12 Weather Center. It is a gloomy and muggy day outside, and you'll want to have the umbrella on hand with the chances for on and off rain showers and thunderstorms. Some of these producing some very heavy rain, so flash flooding is a big concern. If you do see a flooded road, make sure that you turn around. There will be chances for severe weather later on this afternoon and into this evening with all hazards possible today. So if you've got any plans outdoors, make sure that you keep an eye on the forecast.
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Some say it's too many. 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

0: Southeast Missouri's rock station, Rock 107, is going to rock your ride home with the Detour. 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
6: This is Joy Long from the KFVS 12 Weather Center. It is a gloomy and muggy day outside, and you'll want to have the umbrella on hand with the chances for on and off rain showers and thunderstorms. Some of these producing some very heavy rain, so flash flooding is a big concern. If you do see a flooded road, make sure that you turn around. There will be chances for severe weather later on this afternoon and into this evening with all hazards possible today. So if you've got any plans outdoors, make sure that you keep an eye on the forecast.
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0: Southeast Missouri's rock station, Rock 107, is going to rock your ride home with the Detour. 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
6: This is Joy Long from the KFBS 12 Weather Center. It is a gloomy and muggy day outside, and you'll want to have the umbrella on hand with the chances for on and off rain showers and thunderstorms. Some of these producing some very heavy rain, so flash flooding is a big concern. If you do see a flooded road, make sure that you turn around. There will be chances for severe weather later on this afternoon and into this evening with all hazards possible today. So if you've got any plans outdoors, make sure that you keep an eye on the forecast.
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0: Southeast Missouri's rock station, Rock 107, is going to rock your ride home with the Detour. 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
4: This is Joy Long from the KFVS 12 Weather Center. It is a gloomy and muggy day outside, and you'll want to have the umbrella on hand with the chances for on and off rain showers and thunderstorms. Some of these producing some very heavy rain, so flash flooding is a big concern. If you do see a flooded road, make sure that you turn around. There will be chances for severe weather later on this afternoon and into this evening with all hazards possible today. So if you've got any plans outdoors, make sure that you keep an eye on the forecast.
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1: This is Joy Long from the KFVS 12 Weather Center. It is a gloomy and muggy day outside, and you'll want to have the umbrella on hand with the chances for on and off rain showers and thunderstorms. Some of these producing some very heavy rain, so flash flooding is a big concern. If you do see a flooded road, make sure that you turn around. There will be chances for severe weather later on this afternoon and into this evening with all hazards possible today. So if you've got any plans outdoors, make sure that you keep an eye on the forecast.
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1: This is Joy Long from the KFVS 12 Weather Center. It is a gloomy and muggy day outside, and you'll want to have the umbrella on hand with the chances for on and off rain showers and thunderstorms. Some of these producing some very heavy rain, so flash flooding is a big concern. If you do see a flooded road, make sure that you turn around. There will be chances for severe weather later on this afternoon and into this evening with all hazards possible today. So if you've got any plans outdoors, make sure that you keep an eye on the forecast.
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1: This is Joy Long from the KFVS 12 Weather Center. It is a gloomy and muggy day outside, and you'll want to have the umbrella on hand with the chances for on and off rain showers and thunderstorms. Some of these producing some very heavy rain, so flash flooding is a big concern. If you do see a flooded road, make sure that you turn around. There will be chances for severe weather later on this afternoon and into this evening with all hazards possible today. So if you've got any plans outdoors, make sure that you keep an eye on the forecast.
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Now you do what they told you. Now you do what they told you. Now you do what they told you.

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1: This is Joy Long from the KFVS 12 Weather Center. It is a gloomy and muggy day outside, and you'll want to have the umbrella on hand with the chances for on and off rain showers and thunderstorms. Some of these producing some very heavy rain, so flash flooding is a big concern. If you do see a flooded road, make sure that you turn around. There will be chances for severe weather later on this afternoon and into this evening with all hazards possible today. So if you've got any plans outdoors, make sure that you keep an eye on the forecast.
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Some say it's too many. Some say it's not enough. We say it's just right. 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
1: Can't drown them away, can't sleep, can't think, can't find an escape from these dark, dark thoughts in my mind. 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
1: This is Joy Long from the KFVS 12 Weather Center. It is a gloomy and muggy day outside, and you'll want to have the umbrella on hand with the chances for on and off rain showers and thunderstorms. Some of these producing some very heavy rain, so flash flooding is a big concern. If you do see a flooded road, make sure that you turn around. There will be chances for severe weather later on this afternoon and into this evening with all hazards possible today. So if you've got any plans outdoors, make sure that you keep an eye on the forecast.
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0: It is National Lasagna Day today.
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11: Good morning. Welcome to National Lasagna Day. I'll take a plate. Breakfast? Okay, let's do it. Anyway, what do we have going on for you today? 725, some rock news. 740, dumbass today. 815, we'll have...

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2: The U.S. Supreme Court has overturned a $1.2 million Missouri verdict against Monsanto over claims its Roundup weed killer caused cancer. The justices ruled that federal law bars state courts from holding pesticide manufacturers liable over labeling requirements. The University of Missouri system has approved a $5.5 billion budget for the 2027 fiscal year, taking what leaders call a cautious approach amid slowing revenue growth. Officials say modest enrollment growth is expected to help support the budget. The Missouri Department of Natural Resources says swimming is now recommended at every designated beach in Missouri state parks. It's the first time this summer that all state park beaches have been cleared for swimming. That's your local headlines. Now your KFVS 12 First Alert forecast.
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5: This is Joy Long from the KFVS 12 Weather Center. It is a gloomy and muggy day outside, and you'll want to have the umbrella on hand with the chances for on and off rain showers and thunderstorms. Some of these producing some very heavy rain, so flash flooding is a big concern. If you do see a flooded road, make sure that you turn around. There will be chances for severe weather later on this afternoon and into this evening with all hazards possible today. So if you've got any plans outdoors, make sure that you keep an eye on the forecast.
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0: Hero. 525 JP at 40 Buzz. Coming up, we're going to hear from Killswitch Engage, but right now it's time for our first shot of the week. 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
1: We land, a guy picks us up, he's driving us to the Army base, and on the way there, he was like, look, there's a couple things you got to keep an eye out for. Like when you go to bed at night, you got to check your bed for spiders. Like spiders hide in your bed. He's basically just like, you're not going to sleep. Hope that's cool. And then he was like, there's a lot of snakes too, a lot of venomous snakes. So keep an eye out for snakes. But if you do get bit by a snake, the best thing to do is just go ahead and just catch the snake and then bring it with you to the doctor. And you'll be like, this is a snake that bit me. And I was just like, well, I'm probably not going to do that part of it, you know? I was like, you mean catch a snake, dude? I never caught a snake in my life. You mean get bit, then I got to get it together and catch a snake for the first time? It's not going to go good. He's going to keep biting me. That's all that's going to happen. And he was like, it doesn't matter. You've already been bit. I was like, I don't know if you know what a snake is. Because it completely matters. There's a huge difference between one bite and probably 30 bites. Which is where we will be at if I try to catch this snake. Who told you to tell me this? The snake? Is that what he said to you? Whose side are you on?
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0: Southeast Missouri's Rock Station, Rock 107. It's JP and the Morning Buzz. As we slide into the week of 4th of July, it is going to be a warm one this week. We're going to start out with sunny skies today, a high of 93 with hot and humid conditions. Clear skies tonight, low dropping down to 74. Sunshine back tomorrow, 96. Mostly sunny, 96 for your Wednesday. Looking ahead to Saturday, July 4th, it looks like a possible isolated thunderstorm with a high of 95. Right now, we sit at 78 with Killswitch Engage, I believe, on Rock 107 or rock107cmo.com.

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0: Southeast Missouri's Fox Station Rock 107 Animal. I have become 3 days grace for you there. 5:36 with JP and the Morning Buzz. 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Architects are ready to kick it off after our KFES 12 First Alert forecast. 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
5: This is Joy Long from the KFVS 12 Weather Center. It is a gloomy and muggy day outside, and you'll want to have the umbrella on hand with the chances for on and off rain showers and thunderstorms. Some of these producing some very heavy rain, so flash flooding is a big concern. If you do see a flooded road, make sure that you turn around. There will be chances for severe weather later on this afternoon and into this evening with all hazards possible today. So if you've got any plans outdoors, make sure that you keep an eye on the forecast.
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Southeast Missouri's Rock Station, Rock 107, Alice in Chains and then Bone 602. It's JB and the Morning Buzz. Welcome to a Monday. Going to be sunny, hot, and humid today. High will get up to around 95. Right now, we sit at, let's see, we're at 78. As we continue with a six-pack, it's Evanescence. 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

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More words of wisdom from JB in the Morning Buzz on Southeast Missouri's Rock Station, Rock 107.

0: Southeast Missouri Rock Station, Rock 107, Jelly Roll, Liar, 613. It's JB and the Morty Buzz. Now, if you're busting out the grill and asking ChatGPT for tips for 4th of July barbecue this year, this might come as a shock. AI uncovered a Bloomberg article that had professional chefs list food you should never cook on a grill, and one is burgers. The argument is the fat drips down, the outside doesn't get caramelized, and you lose flavor. You're supposed to use a plancha, a flat piece of cast iron you place on top of the grill. For the 4th of July is all about freedom, though, so we say if you want to grill burgers, grill burgers. They also say filet mignon. It doesn't have enough fat to grill. Pizza, most grills don't cook very evenly, and also get the hard to get toppings to cook right, or the hard it's also hard to get the toppings to cook right. Most types of fish, including salmon, pork chops, again, you lose all the delicious fat, so they're better in a pan. Shish kebabs, they actually are okay on the grill, but not the way most people do them. Vegetables tend to cook faster than meat, so you don't want to put everything on the same skewer. Put meat on one and veggies on the one, and then I just eat the one with the meat on it anyway. So there you go. And then back to AI, melty cheeses. ChatGPT notes that softer cheeses and processed types like American will just melt through the grates. You can make it work on a burger if you really want to flip the script on the list. So there you go. Cheeseburgers, perfect thing to grill unless you're going to ChatGPT. They say don't do it. Coming up, we're going to hear from the Autumn Kings. We have Incubus on the way, but first we'll get into your news headlines. Take a look at that KFES 12 First Alert forecast. Head your way next.
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6: A Missouri advocacy group is urging Congress to delay new SNAP cost-sharing requirements set to begin in 2027. Empower Missouri says the changes could cost the state millions of dollars and put food assistance at risk for eligible families. The parents of a Missouri girl raped after meeting an adult on Snapchat have filed a lawsuit against its parent company and the convicted attacker. The suit claims the app's design and safety features failed to protect children from online predators. A coalition of Missouri parents is campaigning against Amendment 5, arguing it could reduce funding for public schools by replacing the state income tax with expanded sales taxes. Supporters say the measure would make Missouri more competitive, while opponents warn it could put future school funding at risk. That's your local headlines. 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
9: This is Joy Long from the KFVS 12 Weather Center. It is a gloomy and muggy day outside, and you'll want to have the umbrella on hand with the chances for on and off rain showers and thunderstorms. Some of these producing some very heavy rain, so flash flooding is a big concern. If you do see a flooded road, make sure that you turn around. There will be chances for severe weather later on this afternoon and into this evening with all hazards possible today. So if you've got any plans outdoors, make sure that you keep an eye on the forecast.
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0: Southeast Missouri's Rock Station, Rock 107, pardon me, Incubus for you on a Monday. 624, it's JP at the Morning Buzz. Coming up, we're going to hear from Bush. We have Stained on the way, but right now, we're going to check in on your Cardinals. It's time for the Redbird Recap on Rock 107, a tribute to rock107cmo.com.
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2: With Ricky Horton, I'm John Rooney. A two-run homer in the second inning, and the Cardinal pitching staff made it stand up.
3: Wynn takes a good lead at first base. The pitch. Torres swings and hits it a mile. That's a home run to right field for Torres. 2-0 Cardinals.
2: The Cardinals managed 6 hits for the day. They did not have a hit with a runner in scoring position, yet they beat the Marlins 2-1.
4: A good team win for the Cardinals in front of 37,000-plus. Kyle Leahy got the win. He picked up his 6th victory. Good work out of the bullpen. Riley O'Brien was able to save it for his 20th, but really a lot of important plays for the Cardinals to keep the game close. Only 6 hits for the Cardinals, but it was enough to win.
2: The Cardinals won the first game of the homestand on Monday, beating Arizona in a 1-run victory, and won the last game of the homestand 2-1 over Miami yesterday. Day off today in Atlanta tomorrow, and on the mound, it's Matthew Liberatore, Airtime 520.
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1: 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It's JB and DeBorty Buzz. Looks like sunny, hot, humid, high 94 today. Clear skies tonight, low drop it out of 74. Sunshine at 96 tomorrow. Mostly sunny, 96 on Wednesday. 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

0: Daily's Missouri Fox Station Rock 107 stained outside 636 with JP and Morty Buzz. Now, when somebody asks you to take a picture with them, what's the first thing you do? For a lot of us, it's we suck in our stomachs. But experts say holding your stomach in can create a chain reaction throughout the body. It's also called ab gripping or hourglass syndrome. It's especially bad for women, but it could cause a whole host of negative issues. It could cause back, hip, jaw, or rib tension, pelvic floor issues, and pain in your ribs or chest. Physical therapists say the solution isn't doing more crunches. Instead, they recommend learning to relax your abdominal muscles, improving your posture, and reminding yourself to stop holding in your stomach altogether. You might want to look good for that picture, but in the end, sucking in your gut is not worth it. So stop sucking in that gut. Coming up, we're going to hear from Eva Under Fire. But right now, it's your Sports Flash. And a look at your KFES 12 First Alert forecast next.
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6: With the Rock 107 Sports Update, driven by Jeep, I'm Trey Day. In the World Cup, the United States will face Bosnia and Herzegovina on Wednesday. The U.S. advanced to the round of 32 after winning Group D despite a 3-2 loss to Turkey A in their final group match Thursday, where they used heavy rotation and rested several players with yellow cards ahead of the knockout stage. Shane Van Gisbergen held off Chase Briscoe to win the NASCAR Cup Series race at Sonoma and complete the weekend sweep. It's his second straight Sonoma win. Next is the Euro 400 Sunday in Chicago. The Cardinals avoided the sweep, beating the Marlins on Sunday 2-1. Brian Torres provided both runs with a two-run homer. The win snapped a four-game skid. St. Louis at the Braves starting Tuesday night. The Royals snap a four-game skid, beating the White Sox in the series finale 5-4. Royals will host the Rays Tuesday. I'm Trey Day with the Rock 107 Sports Update. 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
10: This is Joy Long from the KFBS 12 Weather Center. It is a gloomy and muggy day outside, and you'll want to have the umbrella on hand with the chances for on and off rain showers and thunderstorms, some of these producing some very heavy rain, so flash flooding is a big concern. If you do see a flooded road, make sure that you turn around. There will be chances for severe weather later on this afternoon and into this evening with all hazards possible today. So if you've got any plans outdoors, make sure that you keep an eye on the forecast.
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It's JP and a Morty Buzz. Sunny, hot, humid today, high 94 right now. 77 with Godsmack when legends rise live at Mohegan Sun. 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

Southeast Missouri's Rock Station, Rock 107, Chevelle Pale Horse 715. It's JB in the Morning Buzz. Doesn't it seem like everything that's fun is getting way more expensive? Concerts, vacations, and sporting events can all drain your wallet nowadays. And an economist

0: Welcome to the age of funflation. Yeah, everything you want to do that's called fun has a pretty hefty price tag these days. Coming up, we're going to hear from Seven Dust. We have the Foo Fighters on the way. We're 10 minutes away from some rock news, 20 minutes away from the dumbass of the day. It's all on the way. But first, we'll get into your news headlines and your KFES 12 First Alert forecast happening next.
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0: 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It's JP and the Morning Buzz getting ready for a hot week. Sunshine, a high of 93 today. It'll be hot and humid as well. Clear skies tonight, low dropping down to 74. Sunshine back tomorrow, 96. Mostly sunny, 96 for your Wednesday. Right now, we sit at 78.
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0: Southeast Missouri's Rock Station, Rock 107, Foo Fighters Learn to Fly. 727 at your JP in the morning buzz. Let's get into some rock news. CBS will broadcast a live 3-hour primetime special on July 4th from Washington Monument in Washington, D.C. to commemorate the 250th anniversary of American independence. Titled The Great American Block Party 250, the television event will feature appearances by the Goo Goo Dolls, Zach Brown Band, John Batista, and the duo The Warren Treaty, hosted by CBS Evening News anchor Tony and Entertainment Tonight co-host Nichelle. Further artists are expected to be named at a later date. CBS noted that the program will feature celebrations from New York, Los Angeles, Philadelphia, Milwaukee, Charleston, Mount Rushmore, and Fort Campbell, Kentucky, with the event also scheduled to highlight the formal opening of the Theodore Roosevelt Presidential Library in Medora, North Carolina. Organizers stated that the multi-city broadcast will conclude with a massive pyrotechnic display broadcast live from the celebration in the nation's capital. The special will take viewers coast to coast with star-studded concerts and performances, culminating in what organizers are calling the largest fireworks show in history over the skies of Washington, D.C. According to network officials, the programming initiative aligns with broader efforts by federal leadership and Federal Communications Commission to promote civic and historical programming during the semi-quintessential milestone. The Great America Block Party 250 will be televised on CBS or via digital streaming. 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That's your rock news for today. 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Coming up, we're going to hear from Guns N' Roses, Cage the Elephant, and we're 10 minutes away from the dumbass today. It's all coming up.
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0: Southeast Missouri's Rock Station, Rock 107. Plenty of sunshine today. Hot, humid, high 94. Clear skies tonight, low dropping down to 74. Sunshine back tomorrow, warming up to 96. Mostly sunny 96 for your Wednesday. Right now, we sit at 79 with Guns N' Roses and nothing. 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

0: for good. Southeast Missouri's Rock Station, Rock 107.8 Road West. Ain't no rest for the wicked. KG Ellis before you there. 7:39, it's JB and the Morning Buzz. And time for the dumbass of the day. A Florida man shoplifting spree is still getting plenty of laughs online after he did hit a ribeye in a large brisket in his pants earlier this year. According to reports, the man left the store with the pricey cuts of beef tucked deep down inside. He then shoved a bottle of wine in his pants before he made his getaway. I guess he was planning for a nice dinner. Let's be honest, the grocery prices have hit a high, but this isn't the recommended way to save on your next cookout. After employees chased him down, they were able to get everything back. The shoplifter got away before the cops could arrive, and the store still has beef with a guy trying to rip them off. The question is, when they got it back, did they try to sell it? I would be really disappointed if I went and bought me some beef that was tucked in a guy's pants. So I hope they didn't try to sell it once they got it back. Anyway, coming up, we have a six-pack of rock ready to roll. Social Distortion standing by, ready to kick it off after our sports flash next.
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6: With the Rock 107 Sports Update driven by Jeep, I'm Trey Day. Shane Van Gisbergen held off Chase Briscoe to win the NASCAR Cup Series race at Sonoma and complete the weekend sweep. It's his second straight Sonoma win. Next is the Eero 400 Sunday in Chicago. The Cardinals avoided the sweep, beating the Marlins on Sunday 2-1. Brian Torres provided both runs with a two-run homer. The win snapped a four-game skid. St. Louis at the Braves starting Tuesday night. The Royals snap a four-game skid, beating the White Sox in the series finale 5-4. Royals will host the Rays Tuesday. In the World Cup, the United States will face Bosnia and Herzegovina on Wednesday. The U.S. advanced to the round of 32 after winning Group D despite a 3-2 loss to Turkey in their final group match Thursday, where they used heavy rotation and rested several players with yellow cards ahead of the knockout stage. I'm Trey Day with the Rock 107 Sports Update. 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
0: 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Plenty of sunshine, hot and humid today. High of 94. Clear skies tonight. Low dropping down to 74. Sunshine back tomorrow with a high of 96. Mostly sunny, 96 for your Wednesday. Sneak peek for Saturday, Independence Day. Isolated thunderstorms, high 94. Right now, we sit at 79.
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is falling away from me. It's falling away from me. 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

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Plenty of sunshine, hot and humid today, 94 for a high. 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

tried normal. It didn't work. Then we tried something else. Now we've moved on to this. JV in the Morning Buzz on Southeast Missouri's Rock Station, Rock 107.

0: Southeast Missouri's Rock Station, Rock 107, Break the Silence. That's Never Tell and Sleep Theory. Wrapping up a six-pack, 814. It's JB and the Morning Buzz. Time for some random facts for your Monday. The four-second rule is the amount of time the average internet user will wait for a page to load before leaving and going to another site. Before he was president, James Garfield came up with the proof of the Pythagorean theorem that was published in an educational journal. He's the only president to have contributed anything original to mathematics. Viagra was originally developed to help relieve pain from spasms in the coronary arteries. Ronald Reagan was the first U.S. president who'd ever had a divorce. And everyone in North Korea named Kim Jong-un had to legally change their name once he took power because it's illegal to have the same name as the Supreme Leader. Some random facts for this Monday. Coming up, we're going to hear from Atreyu. We have the Offspring on the way. But first, it's your news headlines next.
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0: while opponents warn it could put future school funding at risk. A Missouri advocacy group is urging Congress to delay new SNAP cost-sharing requirements set to begin in 2027. Empower Missouri says the changes could cost the state millions of dollars and put food assistance at risk for eligible families. The parents of a Missouri girl raped after meeting an adult on Snapchat have filed a lawsuit against its parent company and the convicted attacker. The suit claims the app's design and safety features failed to protect children from online predators. That's your local headlines. Now your KFVS 12 First Alert forecast.
1: Looks like we'll see plenty of sunshine, hot and humid today. A high of 93. Clear skies night, low drop it down to 74. Sunshine back tomorrow with a high of 96. Mostly sunny and 96 for your Wednesday. Right now we sit at 81.
2: 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I did it!

0: Southeast Missouri's Rock Station, Rock 107. The kids aren't all right. That is the Osprey. It's 8:25 at JV in the Morning Buzz. 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
2: With Ricky Horton, I'm John Rooney. A two-run homer in the second inning, and the Cardinal pitching staff made it stand up.
3: Wynn takes a good lead at first base. The pitch. Torres swings and hits it a mile. That's a home run to right field for Torres. 2-0 Cardinals.
2: The Cardinals managed 6 hits for the day. They did not have a hit with a runner in scoring position, yet they beat the Marlins 2-1.
4: A good team win for the Cardinals in front of 37,000-plus. Kyle Leahy got the win. He picked up his 6th victory. Good work out of the bullpen. Riley O'Brien was able to save it for his 20th, but really a lot of important plays for the Cardinals to keep the game close. Only 6 hits for the Cardinals, but it was enough to win.
2: The Cardinals won the first game of the homestand on Monday, beating Arizona in a 1-run victory, and won the last game of the homestand 2-1 over Miami yesterday. Day off today in Atlanta tomorrow, and on the mound, it's Matthew Libertor, airtime 520.
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0: Southeast Missouri's Rock Station, Rock 107. Sunny, hot, and humid today. High of 93. Clear skies tonight. Low dropping down to 74. Sunshine back tomorrow. 95 for a high. Not going to get a whole lot better the rest of the week. Sunny and 96 for your Wednesday. Mostly sunny 96 Thursday. Mostly sunny 96 Friday. Isolated thunderstorms for the 4th, high of 94 on a Saturday. 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
1: This is Not Headline News. Madonna says she no longer wants to pose nude. So yes, she reads our comments. Gary Busey turns 82 today. Somehow. A Michigan woman pled guilty to using her lady area to sneak a bottle of wine into a prison. Don't ask where she kept the corkscrew. Tom Holland says some of the wildest fan theories about the new Spider-Man movie are true, especially the one about it being a cynical cash grab. And scientists say humans and apes laugh the same way, just not at anything produced by Byron Allen. This is Not Headline News.
0: And with that, we're going to bump these six packs up to 12 packs as we get into a Monday work day. Breaking Benjamin's latest. 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
9: With the Rock 107 Sports Update driven by Jeep, I'm Trey Day. The Cardinals avoided the sweep, beating the Marlins on Sunday 2-1. Brian Torres provided both runs with a two-run homer. The win snapped a four-game skid. St. Louis at the Braves starting Tuesday night. The Royals snap a four-game skid, beating the White Sox in the series finale 5-4. Royals will host the Rays Tuesday. In the World Cup, the United States will face Bosnia and Herzegovina on Wednesday. The U.S. advanced to the round of 32 after winning Group D despite a 3-2 loss to Turkey A in their final group match Thursday, where they used heavy rotation and rested several players with yellow cards ahead of the knockout stage. Shane Van Gisbergen held off Chase Briscoe to win the NASCAR Cup Series race at Sonoma and complete the weekend sweep. It's his second straight Sonoma win. Next is the Eero 400 Sunday in Chicago. I'm Trey Day with the Rock 107 Sports Update. 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
4: This is Cassie Kimball from the KFVS 12 Weather Center, tracking a hot and humid week in store. Mostly sunny skies today with a breezy southwest wind, highs in the low to mid-90s. Tonight will drop down to the mid-70s with mostly clear skies into Tuesday. Sunshine Tuesday, Wednesday, Thursday with highs in the mid-90s, feeling closer to triple digits throughout the afternoon with lows staying in the 70s through the week.
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3: This is Cassie Campbell from the KFVS 12 Weather Center, tracking a hot and humid week in store. Mostly sunny skies today with a breezy southwest wind, highs in the low to mid 90s. Tonight will drop down to the mid 70s with mostly clear skies into Tuesday. Sunshine Tuesday, Wednesday, Thursday with highs in the mid 90s, feeling closer to triple digits throughout the afternoon with lows staying in the 70s through the week.
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0: Billy's Missouri's Rock Station, Rock 107. Billy Morrison featuring Sully from Godsmack, Nuna Betancourt from Extreme. That is called Becoming. 9:31 with JB and a Morty Buzz. Another 12-pack on the way. We'll kick it off with Beartooth next.
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Jamie and Morty Buzz. 9:43 on a Monday. 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I'll leave you with Linkin Park as we continue with this 12-pack, heavy as the crown, on Rock 107 or Rock107cmo.com.

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Metallica, sad but true, they don't have an announcement to make, they say. 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
6: This is Cassie Campbell from the KFVS 12 Weather Center, tracking a hot and humid week in store. Mostly sunny skies today with a breezy southwest wind, highs in the low to mid 90s. Tonight will drop down to the mid 70s with mostly clear skies into Tuesday. Sunshine Tuesday, Wednesday, Thursday with highs in the mid-90s, feeling closer to triple digits throughout the afternoon, with lows staying in the 70s through the week.
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0: Greta Van Fleet, Southeast Missouri's rock station. Hope you're having a great Monday. Did you check out JB and the Morning Buzz? 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
1: 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He throws. 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
8: This is Cassie Campbell from the KFVS 12 Weather Center, tracking a hot and humid week in store. Mostly sunny skies today with a breezy southwest wind, highs in the low to mid 90s. Tonight will drop down to the mid 70s with mostly clear skies into Tuesday. Sunshine Tuesday, Wednesday, Thursday with highs in the mid-90s, feeling closer to triple digits throughout the afternoon, with lows staying in the 70s through the week.
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Cracker Low, Southeast Missouri's rock station. I'm Heather B. Tom Morello of Rage Against the Machine says it's not fair to ask famous people to not get political. It's Bulls on Parade on Rock 107.

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0: Southeast Missouri's rock station, Rock 107, is going to rock your ride home with the Detour. 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
9: This is Madeline Parker from the KFVS 12 Weather Center, and we are looking at a hot and humid day across the heartland with excessive heat warnings in effect for heat index values anywhere between 105 and 110, being possible widespread across the region this afternoon. That excessive heat warning is going to be until Friday evening, so be expecting lots of heat and humidity throughout the week. Well, we won't be getting much relief overnight into the evening hours, but we are looking at clear skies.
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I'm Heather B., keeping a 12-pack of rock moving. Five-Finger Death Punch, it's Eye of the Storm on Rock 107.

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5: This is Madeline Parker from the KFVS 12 Weather Center, and we are looking at a hot and humid day across the heartland with excessive heat warnings in effect for heat index values anywhere between 105 and 110 being possible widespread across the region this afternoon. That excessive heat warning is going to be until Friday evening, so be expecting lots of heat and humidity throughout the week. Well, we won't be getting much relief overnight into the evening hours, but we are looking at clear skies.
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0: Bill Murray, Southeast Missouri's Rock Station. How's it going? I'm Heather B. Are you ready for the drive home? 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A 12-pack of rock coming up, so hang on for that. 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

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Just wait till the keg gets here. 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

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We're pounding down a 12-pack of rock. My favorite Canadians, this is Autumn Kings. 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

Southeast Missouri's Rock Station, Rock 107, Skywalker, keeping a 12-pack of rock moving. This is Ronnie and the crew. It's Falling in Reverse and Bad Guy on Southeast Missouri's Rock Station, Rock 107.

0: Southeast Missouri's rock station, Rock 107, is going to rock your ride home with the Detour. 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
10: This is Madeline Parker from the KFVS 12 Weather Center, and we are looking at a hot and humid day across the heartland with excessive heat warnings in effect for heat index values anywhere between 105 and 110 being possible widespread across the region this afternoon. That excessive heat warning is going to be until Friday evening, so be expecting lots of heat and humidity throughout the week. Well, we won't be getting much relief overnight into the evening hours, but we are looking at clear skies.
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0: 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Make sure you check out JB in the Morning Buzz. Getting you up to date with the local news and sports updates. Couple laughs with the morning comedy shot. The forecast with First Alert Weather, KFVS 12. And we crack the top on a six-pack of rock each hour. It's all happening tomorrow morning, JB in the Morning Buzz, right here on Southeast Missouri's rock station, Rock 107. I will get ready for another 12-pack of rock. 3 days grace, Ozzy Osbourne next on Rock 107.
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Ice Nine Kills, if you ever get a chance to see them in concert, every performance is like a mini horror movie. 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

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We're pouring another inside a 12-pack of rock. Seven Dust has been around for like 30 years. This is Unbreakable on Southeast Missouri's Rock Station, Rock 107.

0: Southeast Missouri's rock station, Rock 107, is going to rock your ride home with the Detour. 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
1: Walker just gave the Cardinals the lead. Homer! Mason Wynn to his feet. He throws. He got
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6: Hey, good Monday evening to you, Heartland. Summer heat will be with us throughout the week as we end June and roll into July. Going to be a hot one out there. We got excessive heat warnings out through the end of the week because the heat index will approach 105 to 110 each and every afternoon. Actual high temperatures as we head towards tomorrow will be in the low to middle 90s after starting off the day in the middle 70s. From the KFES 12 First Alert Weather Center, this is Chief Meteorologist Grant Tate.
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0: Southeast Missouri's rock station, Rock 107. That was Poppy and Time Will Tell of your 90s. 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

Southeast Missouri's rock station, Rock 107, pounded down to 12-pack of rock. These guys have gone from, like, underground to, like, genre favorites. I love it. Atreyu, this is called All For You on Southeast Missouri's rock station, Rock 107. I did it!

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2: I was at a Yankees game one time, right? I'm sitting there. It was like the end of the inning, and Tino Martinez catches a foul ball to end the inning. You know how they always throw it into the crowd? So there's like 100 people going, Tina, Tina, ball. There's a beautiful girl sitting right in the front row. Of course, I get to sit in the front row. What, this doesn't happen to everybody? So there's 100 people asking for this stupid ball. He walks right up to her. Just hands it right to her. Didn't flip it, didn't toss it, handed it right to her. You know what I'd have to do in my lifetime to ever catch a foul ball? First of all, it would have to be like the 1 in a million chance that the ball was actually hit way the hell up where I was sitting in like the upper deck, which means the ball's going to be coming in at about 100, 120 miles an hour. So I got to figure out like which body part I'm going to sacrifice to slow it down. And then I got to pounce on it, curl up in the fetal position as 8 guys punch

0: in the back of the head, and I pray to God that I can hang on until security gets there. And he just walks right up and just handed her the ball. She probably didn't even know what it was. Like, basket? Oh, baseball. Oh, my God. Let me take this home and stick it next to my other unbelievable free things that I don't appreciate.
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9: Hey, good Monday evening to you, Heartland. Summer heat will be with us throughout the week as we end June and roll into July. Going to be a hot one out there. We got excessive heat warnings out through the end of the week because the heat index will approach 105 to 110 each and every afternoon. Actual high temperatures as we head towards tomorrow will be in the low to middle 90s after starting off the day in the middle 70s. From the KFES 12 First Alert Weather Center, this is Chief Meteorologist Grant Date.
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0: Southeast Missouri's Rock Station, Rock 107. Something Wicked and Breaking Benjamin. It's Skywalker. 5 o'clock, we do the detour, double shots from your favorite Rock 107 artists. Then I fill the rest of the hour with your requests. Perfect way to go home with the detour right here on Southeast Missouri's Rock Station, Rock 107. Got another 12-pack of rock on the way, The Pretty Reckless and Nirvana next on Rock 107.
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The Detour is on. Let's do some double shots. Another one from Evanescence, Fight Like a Girl on Rock 107.

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Dude.

0: 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The Detour is on. 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

0: Southeast Missouri's rock station, Rock 107, is going to rock your ride home with the Detour. 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

0: Hey, good Monday evening to you, Heartland. Summer heat will be with us throughout the week as we end June and roll into July. Going to be a hot one out there. We got excessive heat warnings out through the end of the week because the heat index will approach 105 to 110 each and every afternoon. Actual high temperatures as we head towards tomorrow will be in the low to middle 90s after starting off the day in the middle 70s. From the KFES 12 First Alert Weather Center, this is Chief Meteorologist Grant Tate.
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0: Southeast Missouri's rock station, Rock 107. That's Greta Van Fleet. Play your games. Coming up tomorrow, JB in the Morning Buzz, getting you up to date with the local news and sports updates. Couple laughs with the morning comedy shot and the day's forecast with First Alert Weather, KFVS 12. Plus, we crack the top on a six-pack of rock each hour. It's all tomorrow morning, JB in the Morning Buzz, right here on Southeast Missouri's rock station, Rock 107. Let's get you ready for another 12-pack of rock, Architects, Chili Peppers, next on Rock 107.
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0: Some say it's too many. 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
7: Hey, good Monday evening to you, Heartland. Summer heat will be with us throughout the week as we end June and roll into July. Going to be a hot one out there. We got excessive heat warnings out through the end of the week because the heat index will approach 105 to 110 each and every afternoon. Actual high temperatures as we head towards tomorrow will be in the low to middle 90s after starting off the day in the middle 70s. From the KFES 12 First Alert Weather Center, this is Chief Meteorologist Grant Tate.
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take my hand and come with me, because you look so fine that I really want to make you mine. I said you look so fine that I really want to make you mine. 4, 5, 6, come on and get your kicks. Now you don't need a

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